is not a problem that I can't fix. Cause I can do it in the mix. And if your man gives you trouble just to move out on a double, and you don't let it trouble your brain, cause away goes trouble down the drain. Said away goes trouble down the drain.

0: Si Com Radio presentó.
1: Com Radio presentó. It's only rock and roll.
0: Bora, like it.